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I say you look so fine that I really want to make you mine. 4, 5, 6, come on and get your kicks. Now you don't need

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Really wanna make you mine. 4, 5, 6, come on and get your kicks. Now you don't need

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1: The Pretenders, Don't Get Me Wrong. Avanzamos así ahora y seguimos de fiesta en este fin de semana con Entrance, Stayin' Alive.
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You know what I'm saying? 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

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I'm coming with the disco, I can flip some. 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Cause when I rest my skill, no one leaves the room. So tell me if you feel the mad skills coming with the fever, fever, fever. Yeah, you know how that go. First to the 9-7. Yeah, 9-6. And your area. Everybody.

it's flawless. 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We have to run this back so you can break your fears out. Entrance in the only one. We got it going on. So let me get my flow in on. It's the blast in the past that you heard of. Me and my boys coming down with murder. And it's gotta be the way. Cause everybody wants to make a move. So just party. We can have a jam. Get your groove on. I'ma take this move and slam. Flip it how I wanna flip. From the back to the front when I drop, see the manuscript. Cause I got the moves. And I'm always gonna roll with the crazy, crazy grooves. So tell me if you feel the Nashville's coming with the fever, fever, fever.

like 10,000 spoons when all you need is a knife. It's meeting the man of my dreams and then meeting his beautiful wife.

Run your fingers through my hair. Touch me. Let's go straight to number one.